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some way. Girl, you'll realize that you've been blind. Yes, darling, I know you're gonna need me again. It's just a matter of time.

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1: 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All right.
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'Cause the things we're calling heartaches held the hardening of our time. 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

dead. I wanna go on being me once my eulogy's been read. 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

lightning. 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

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Yeah. 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

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They pronounce it Oxbossy, Versailles, and Olean. But don't worry, we love all our listeners. 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

day, Potts Farm was a place to go. Load a truck up, hit the dirt road. Jump the barbed wire, spread the word. Light the bonfire and call the girls. King in the can and the Marlboro man. Jack and Jim were a few good men. Where you learn how to kiss and cuss and fight too. Better watch out for the boys in blue. And all this small town, he said, she said. 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Like I know something y'all don't know. 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You better mind your business, man. Watch your mouth. Before I have to knock that loud mouth out. I'm tired of talking, man. Y'all ain't listening. Them old dirt.

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2: 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Welcome to Power Country. I'm Rich Miller, and this hour we've got a power track from Zach Topp about the world's most popular musical instrument. This week's Roadside Sign has a message about choices. Our All-American Salute is for a woman who got an amazing unexpected gift on her 91st birthday. We'll hear a special unplugged performance and got a star story moment from Old Dominion. Plus, later on in Hour 2, Luke Combs joins us in this week's Backstage Pass. Well, let's get it all going right here with a great duet featuring Miranda Lambert and Chris Stapleton.

0: 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We're traveling through a place of good thoughts and great music known as Power Country. I'm Rich Miller, and our roadside sign of the week, along with Sam Hunt, are on the way next.
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Welcome back to Power Country. I'm Rich Miller, and we're so happy to have you on board for this week's musical journey. Well, it's time now for our Roadside Sign of the Week. This week's sign features the words of Eleanor Roosevelt, who said, "I am who I am today because of the choices I made yesterday." Now here's Ella Langley featuring Morgan Wallen with "I Can't Love You Anymore," brought to you by Saw God, Columbia, and Big Loud Records.

That's Thomas Rhett with Ain't a Bad Life. So happy you could be here with us in Power Country today. It's time now for our featured Power Track album track. Every week we look for outstanding songs to share with you off the albums of today's top country stars. And once again, we've done a deep musical dive and come up with another special song. This week our Power Track features Zach Top with a song from his album, Ain't In It For My Health. Here's Zach with a song about the world's most popular instrument, guitar.

0: 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Hey, there's more great music on the way from Megan Patrick, Rascal Flatts with the Jonas Brothers, and a star story moment with the group Old Dominion. 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I'm Rich Miller, and you're in Power Country.
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0: Each and every week, we bring you straight-up music and encouragement featuring country's biggest stars, only right here in Power Country. I'm Rich Miller, steering this musical journey down this virtual country road. So let's get the music going again right here with Megan Patrick and her song,

That's Megan Patrick with Golden Child. It's time for this week's All-American Salute. You never know about the value of some things laying around the house that might be worth a little bit more than you think. Here's a great example. A woman named Lois Juergens was thinking about selling an old stoneware crock. You know, one of those big zinc glazed tan yellowish color ones with the blue artwork on the sides? Lois, who is 91, had this crock on her porch for 40 years and was hoping to maybe get $100 for it. She called the local auction house to inquire about selling it, and it just so happened they were about to have an auction selling many older crocks on the same day as her birthday. Maybe it might turn out to make her birthday a little more special, she thought. Well, the auctioneer drove over to see Lois's old stoneware crock, and he knew it was going to bring a good price. How good? Well, a lot more than the $100 that she was hoping for. After the auctioneer got back in touch with Lois and said, "You know, we did a little bit better than $100 on your crock." How much better? That rare 30-gallon Red Wing crock sold for $32,000. So this week, we want to salute 91-year-old Lois Juergens on perhaps the nicest and most unexpected birthday present she ever received.

0: I'm Rich Miller, and it's time now for another Star Story Moment, a place where today's country artists offer us a look into the heart and soul of their life and music. This week, the group Old Dominion shares a Star Story Moment about their song, Making Good Time.
1: 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Everybody kind of looks back and with a smile and thinks about how awesome that was.

0: That's Old Dominion with Making Good Time. Coming up next, a couple of country stars team up for some thoughts on life. And we'll also hear another one-of-a-kind country star performance in this week's Unplugged segment. Only right here in Power Country. 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
1: 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And Billy Dean had a hit song that year about why we don't count the cost of love. 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

0: Coming up next, we're going to plug you into this week's Power Country Recharge song. 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

That's Russell Dickerson with Happened to Me. Well, it's time now for this week's Power Thought. You know, we all learn some life lessons as we go through and grow through our lives. Some are simple mistakes and others are downright awkward, painful, and uncomfortable life lessons. But that's why you remember them, and hopefully you won't have to repeat them. Being a good, honest, hardworking person, doing the best you can, and willing to jump in and help somebody else out is a pretty good goal to shoot for, in my humble opinion. I'm not sure what perfection as a human being even looks like. As long as you're learning as you go, remembering those life lessons, and trying to do something good in this life, I believe you're on the right path. Heck, I just host a radio show and try to pass along some things I've managed to learn while I stumble along. You just have to trust that internal compass, because when it feels right, it probably is right. And if it feels wrong, trust that feeling too. There's a reason we get those signals. Hey, animals trust them. Maybe we should too. And that's our Power Thought this week. It ain't

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1: That's Eric Church, Doing Life With Me. Well, we've got a great song just around the bend from Shaboozey and Jelly Roll. Plus, we'll be making a time jump for a thankful hit song from Billy Dean. I'm Rich Miller, and you're in Power Country.
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1: We're traveling through a place called Power Country. I'm Rich Miller, and we're going to take a time jump back into music history. But first, Shaboozey and Jelly Roll team up for a little Amen.
17: On a lost and lonely highway, paying for my sins. 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

0: That's Shaboozy and Jelly Roll with Amen. 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
0: We're jumping back to the year 1991, when an average new home cost $120,000 and gas was just $1.12 a gallon. That Christmas, everybody wanted a Super Nintendo game system, and the internet topped 1 million users for the very first time. Box office hits included Father of the Bride, Thelma and Louise, and Hook. And in 1991, this song about love and why it's such an important part of our lives became a big hit. Love doesn't have any monetary value, but it may well be the most precious thing we know and experience in life, because it ties us together in a way that nothing else can, and how we will go through almost anything to attain it. Now here's Billy Dean with all the details in his 1991 hit, You Don't Count the Cost.

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1: 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It's all on the way in our final stop in Power Country this week. Stick around. 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

I'm Rich Miller, and we've reached the final leg of this week's trip through Power Country. Coming up, we've got a backstage pass with Luke Combs, and Lainey Wilson is going to take us there with her song,

0: That's Lainey Wilson with 4x4 by You. Well, right now, let's get you up close and personal with the stars and their thoughts about all kinds of things as we get you this week's Power Country Backstage Pass. This week, our featured Backstage Pass artist is Luke Combs. You know, the term back in the saddle can mean a lot of things. Not giving up on something, getting back to work, or maybe starting over. So we were wondering what his song Back in the Saddle means to him.
1: It's about just me getting back to what I did when I first started doing music. 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
0: Now here is this week's featured Backstage Pass artist, Luke Combs, with Sleepless in a Hotel Room.

0: That's Ella Langley featuring Morgan Wallen with I Can't Love You Anymore. 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And remember, live, love, encourage somebody, and always be thankful.
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1: Old man Wrigley lived in that white house down the street where I grew up. Mama used to send me over with things. We struck a friendship up. Spent a few long summers out on his old porch swing. Said he was in the war, went in the Navy. Lost his wife, lost his baby. Broke down and asked him one time, how you keep from going crazy? He said, I'll see my wife and son in just a little while. I asked him what he meant.

night, I laid there thinking back. Thought about a couple long lost summers. I didn't know whether to cry or laugh. 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

truck. I was cruising the town and the first girl I see was Bobby Joe Gentry, the homecoming queen. She flagged me down and climbed up in the cab and said, I never knew you were a pickup man.

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Yeah. 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

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They pronounce it Oxbossy, Versailles, and Olean. 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

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I don't remember all that Spanish.

0: Yeah, son, y'all buckle up and have her back by 10. 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

out of the blue, drifting off to the evening news. She said, honey, what would you do if you'd have never met me? 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And then tried to dig real deep. 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

tickets. I said, you'll see what I mean if you show up tonight. He said, I doubt you'll change my opinion. I'll be kind of busy, but hey man, I'll try. Then later on when we finished our songs about scars and cars and broken hearts, I saw him. He was standing there right next to the stage and he shouted, man.

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Yeah. 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